once more. Are there any girls in the house tonight? There you are. All right, girls. I want you to say, what's love got to do with it? You say, what's love got to do? I got.

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Well, it's one for the money, two for the show. Right in the middle, gonna put a little 102.3 on that FM dial. WHF is gonna rock it in.

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In every way, every day,

heart is aching. Smile even though it's breaking. When there's a cloud in the sky, you

sorrow. Smile and maybe tomorrow you'll see the sun come shining through for you. Light up your face with gladness. Hide every trace of

use of crying, you'll find that life is still worthwhile if you just smile.